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You're tuning in to the number one station in town with me, Bashari, on the 6th of Muharram, 1448 Hijra, corresponding to the 22nd of June, 2026. It is currently Irama Pelangi, and we have got Azan Maghrib later at 6:34 p.m., Bacaan Surah Yasin at 7:45, and of course, Azan Isha at 7:50, all before the news later at 8. So we're just going to take it easy, relax as we enter the evening, and just, you know, take it easy, right?

0: 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Whoever deserts performing them has destroyed the religion within themselves. 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

All right, everyone. Thank you all so much for tuning in to Pelangi 91.4 and 91.0 FM for our last song for artist Baru Pilihan. This is Awangku Amin with Masih Berharap. Thank you guys so much for tuning in, and I will see you very soon. Bye.

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1: Bismillahirrahmanirrahim. 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
2: Amin.
1: Wassalatu wassalamu ala

Prayers are the pillars of the religion. Whoever deserts performing them has destroyed the religion within themselves. In a few moments, Adhan Isha can be heard.

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1: So, what are you hoping to achieve here? What are you trying to get out of this?
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0: 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Yeah.
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Assalamualaikum warahmatullahi wabarakatuh, and thank you very much for tuning into Pelangi FM 91.4, 91.0. This is Miro with you on High Pelangi up until about 10:30 PM later on. And today is the 22nd of June 2026, the 7th of Muharram 1448 Hijra. Can you believe it? We are already halfway through the year, and we're almost halfway through, well, more than halfway through the month. We're almost at the end of the month already. So if you guys have any requests, you guys want to say anything, 833-914 WhatsApp line is open right now. It's Brunei Tracks all the way through up until 9 p.m. so if you guys want to, you know, want to text in, if you want to have a song that is dedicated to someone special, then go ahead, WhatsApp me at 833-914. And because today is Monday, yesterday was Sunday, and we had a weekend upon us, usually when people ask us, hey, what are you doing this weekend, usually you say nothing. I'm not doing anything this weekend. But in your head, you've already planned some sort of trip to a favorite makan spot, or you might have like a plan to like just have a slow drive with the kids and all that. And you might have even, you know, like a small barbecue happening at home. What is it that you actually are doing when you say, what's your plan this weekend, and you say nothing? 833-914 WhatsApp line is open. So if you guys want to tell me the story, then go ahead, tell me the story. We got B-Star with Journey. Going out to all of you guys here now on 1.4 and 1.0. If you guys are on a journey to some kind of superstardom, then congratulations.